0: You were listening to Dance With Us with Bob Sinclair. Stay tuned. Next artist performing, Benny Benassi. Stay with us.
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0: good time, how to get down, how to say what's on their mind. But I want to know if you can do it with me. And can you do it freely?
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And a lot of times people wanna book people to know exactly what they're gonna get. And

0: 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We'll be back tomorrow at midnight. Stay with us. M2O. M2O.
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bush, party under the bridge, party at the restaurant, party at the club, party in the day, party in my house, party on the way to the party at the park, party in the bush, party under the bridge, party at the restaurant, party at the club, party in the day, party in my house, party on the park, party in the bush, party under the bridge, party at the restaurant, party at the club, party in the day, party in my house, party on the way to

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music, music, music, music, music, music, music, music, music, music, music, music, music, music, music, music, music, music, music, music, music, music, music, music, music, music, music, music, music, music, music, music, music, music, music, music, music, music, music, music, music, music, music, music, music, music, music, music, music, music, music, music, music, music, music, music, music, music, music, music, music, music, music, music, music, music, music, music, music, music, music, music, music, music, music, music, music, music, music, music, music, music, music, music, music, music, music, music, music, music, music, music, music, music, music, music, music, music, music, music, music, music, music, music, music,

party under the bridge, party at the restaurant, party at the club, party in the day, party at my house, party on the way to the party at the park, party in the bush, party under the bridge, party at the restaurant, party at the club, party in the day, party at my house, party on the park, party in the bush, party under the bridge, party at the restaurant, party at the club, party in the day, party at my house, party on the way to

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1: In the warehouse, baby. In the warehouse, baby. In the warehouse, baby. In the warehouse, baby. In the warehouse, baby. In the warehouse, baby. In the warehouse, baby. In the warehouse, baby. In the warehouse, baby. In the warehouse, baby. In the warehouse, baby. In the warehouse, baby. In the warehouse, baby. In the warehouse, baby. In the warehouse, baby. In the warehouse, baby. In the warehouse, baby. In the warehouse, baby. In the warehouse, baby. In the warehouse, baby. In the warehouse, baby. In the warehouse, baby. In the warehouse, baby. In the warehouse, baby. In the warehouse, baby. In the warehouse, baby. In the warehouse, baby. In the warehouse, baby. In the warehouse, baby. In the warehouse, baby. In the warehouse, baby. In the warehouse, baby. In the warehouse, baby. In the warehouse, baby. In the warehouse, baby. In the warehouse, baby. In the warehouse, baby. In the warehouse, ba

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Come on, little lady.

For many years, I was told as a DJ that when I got, I didn't get booked for many years because promoters said, we don't know what you're gonna do when people show up. And a lot of times people wanna book people to know exactly what they're gonna get. And

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Stay tuned. We'll be back tomorrow at 1 a.m. Stay with us.